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0: 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Yeah. 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
1: Israel and Iran have agreed to halt the fighting but continue to threaten retaliation if any strikes are carried out. The renewed hostilities had raised concerns of the Middle East being plunged into another full-scale war, with officials unable to turn a ceasefire into a permanent deal to end it. Iran continue to maintain their effective blockade of the Strait of Hormuz, pushing up oil prices worldwide. Campaigners, including musician Professor Green, have taken part in a football game outside the Houses of Parliament to put pressure on ministers to improve statutory paternity pay. Currently, new fathers are entitled to 2 weeks' leave. George Gabriel is from Dad Shift.
2: It is nuts that these guys are expected to figure out who they're going to be as fathers, to support their partners recovering from often really quite difficult births and bond with their babies in as little time as we normally expect people to spend on a summer holiday.
1: Virtual legal assistance powered by AI will be rolled out to try and tackle the court backlog. Ministers sail to get cases moving faster and they will be trialled before being fully rolled out. Justice Secretary David Lammy is due to announce the measures at London Tech Week today. He says AI can transform how we work, live and govern. At least 1.5 million people were taken to court over unpaid council tax debt last year. That's what an investigation by the GMB unions found. Rachel Harrison is their spokesperson.
3: We have to bear in mind we're going through a cost of living crisis and people have been really, really struggling. And we just think the council tax is just completely broken. You know, local authorities have been starved of cash because of austerity over the last 15 years, and it's left deep scars on our public services.
1: The findings are being discussed as part of a local government special report at GMB's annual Congress in Blackpool today. And a Somali referee has been denied entry to the US despite being selected as one of the 52 referees for the World Cup. FIFA say it's up to the host country who they allow in. Somali citizens have been under a travel ban to the US since last June. Omar Artan was set to become the first from his country to officiate at the tournament.
4: In local news, there's a warning there'll be disruption at hospitals across East Cheshire next week when resident doctors stage their next walkout. They're continuing their industrial action as part of an ongoing dispute with the government. East Cheshire NHS Trust bosses say there are likely to be delays at A&E, but they say to turn up for any planned appointments unless told otherwise. New figures show Cheshire Constabulary recorded almost 8,900 offences for failing to comply with a red traffic light signal between 2023 and March this year. The data shows offences peaked in 2025 when nearly 4,500 were logged. The A523 Mill Lane in Macclesfield is among the locations highlighted in the figures. And we can now have our say on social housing allocation in the area. Cheshire East Council are running a 12-week public consultation as they review priorities. You can find out more online. That's the latest. For more news from our area, click silk1069.com.
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5: Morning. Hate to be the bearer of bad news, but it is Tuesday. Let's just get it out there. We'll get through it together. Right on in the Nightcrawlers and Sienna Spyro starting us off. And of course, we've got all the usual 6 o'clock breakfast show stuff on the way.

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Cheshire Salt Radio, that is the current song from Sienna Spyro, Material Lover, and before that, Right On and the Nightcrawlers with Friday. Unfortunately, it is Tuesday, the 9th of June, day 160 of 2026, 205 to go. Today is International Dark and Stormy Day. Couldn't fit a Tuesday better, would it? Considering it is the 23rd Tuesday of the year, the slight good news is we're over halfway through our allocation of Tuesdays for 2026. Still plenty to go, though. It is also the 978th pre-furlough and 926th post-furlough breakfast show. Sun rose this morning at 4:42, sets at 9:33, giving us 16 hours and 51 minutes of daylight. That's an extra one more minute than we had yesterday. First up is here. If you'd like to join our very exclusive club, all you have to do is get in touch before 6:30. 01625 269000 on the phone. Pop it on the socials. Roll call is on the way in around about 20 minutes' time. And being a Tuesday, we like to ward off the Tuesday demons. I know I've said Tuesday a lot. With our local singer-songwriter in residence, Colin Jacklin. He calls it driving down the Silk Road. We call it the Breakfast Show thing.

0: Well, that should banish any Tuesday demons. That is our local singer-songwriter in residence, Colin Jacklin, with Driving Down the Silk Road, or as we call it, the Breakfast Show theme. Up next, Go West and some education.
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0: Still breakfast, Tuesday morning. King of Wishful Thinking from Go West. We've got fun on the way, Baltimora, and then we will get to Tuesday's first uppers. If you are up and about at this time in the morning, make sure you get in touch. According to scientists and some doctors, you are thinner and less depressed if you're an early riser. Not that you get in touch with first uppers. Also, highly likely to have achieved 6 tasks before 7 a.m, including exercise, meditation, and the cruel evil vacuuming. You know who you are. Roll call is on the way very soon.
1: This is Tuesday's Did You Know?
0: To the tune this morning of Dallas. Not played this in a bit. Right about 20 past 6 each weekday morning, we try and bring you something educational. I don't learn much during the rest of the show from me, although I'm learning stuff all the time from you because you send loads of good stuff in. But from me, this is my one shot, okay? It takes about 7 minutes for the average person to fall asleep. Now, if you're an insomniac, that will be very, very insulting to you, and I do apologise, but it's just a fact, and I'm just delivering the message. It's not my fault, honestly, please. Maybe see a doctor. We'll have another one for you tomorrow, around about the same time.

That is Baltimora and Tarzan Boy. And before that, We Are Young from Fun. Still to come, Harry Styles on the way, but not until we've had a look at Tuesday's First Uppers Club. Nice big club once again. Thank you for getting in touch. Early risers this morning are Mark Hewitt, got in touch at 3 minutes past 12. Natalie Clark at 4:45 sent me a Good Morning Tuesday gif. 4:49 for Darren Haywood. Rachel Cutts got in touch. We're just arguing about abolishing Tuesday, whether you get away with abolishing the afternoon, but no, you've got to do the whole day. Honestly, that's how Tuesday gets you. Trust me. Kate Gordon is with us. Sent some community news. We'll give that a mention at 8:30. And on our main Facebook page, Sue Donahue is with us. She sent me some community news. But we'll do a little bit first. Her granddaughter Lola is 4 today. Happy birthday, Lola. Have a lovely day. Baz Oldfield is with us. He sent some community news. Rob Moore has sent us community news all about countdowns. More on that a little bit later. Duncan Moore says, morning, Andy and all. Have a great day. You too, Duncan. Anita Talbot-Whiston says, morning, Andy, have a lovely day. She sent some community news, but we're going to do it here as well because it's another birthday. It's her youngest daughter, Katie, celebrating her 19th. Whether Katie is up at this time in the morning, I highly doubt it. But if you are, Katie, happy birthday. Martin James has sent some community news about wheels. Can't wait for that at 8:30. Carol Capra sent me a good morning gift. Sunshine, lots of flowers. And Kev Kimpton is with us. He says, morning, Andy. And there you go. Lovely big club once again for First Uppers. It's now officially closed. It reopens again tomorrow morning before 6:30. If you've missed it today, don't worry. Back again on Wednesday.

0: Absolute Breakfast, Tuesday morning, Harry Styles, Dance No More. The weather today is looking very mixed, but rain is the main theme. Bit overcast this morning, and then sunshine and showers for the rest of the day. Temperatures very similar to yesterday. Full weather check before the news and sports at 7 o'clock. Up next, the latest on the roads.
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4: Not bad so far this morning on the motorways and major routes, as you'd expect for this time on a Tuesday. We've got advanced warnings of closures on the M56 westbound. It's closed for roadworks during the night between Junction 15 at the turn-off for the M53 and Junction 11 at the turn-off for the A494. Shuts at 9, reopens at 6, and also the Sharston bypass, the M56 westbound, is closed for roadworks from Junction 1 at Kingsway to Junction 3 at the Princess Parkway. Again, shut at 9, reopens at 6. Anything new spot? 01625 26 9000.
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0: That's the script, Man in the Arena. Before that, Luis Capaldi's Stay Love and Sybil's When I'm Good and Ready. Still to come, rewind tune on the way from 1978 as part of our What Are You Playing There For? Well, we'll play you the tune and we'll tell you the reason and we'll do it next.
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0: Belting Rewind tune from 1978, The Rolling Stones and Miss You, part of our What Are You Playing Them For? Well, on the 9th of June 1978, The Rolling Stones released Some Girls, their first studio album recorded with Ronnie Wood as a full member. Miss You was one of the singles off the album. The album cover was designed by Peter Coriston and featured the Stones in garish drag alongside select female celebrities and lingerie adverts. The cover immediately ran into trouble when Lucille Ball, Farrah Fawcett, Liza Minnelli, representing her mother Judy Garland, Raquel Welch and the estate of Marilyn Monroe threatened legal action. I know. There you go. A belting tune we don't often, if ever, play, and some historical context all merged together to bring you a cracking song just before the news and sports at 7 o'clock. We'll do it all again tomorrow.
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0: A little bit overcast and cloudy to start with rain and then turning brighter with sunshine and cloud, but also rain. Low pollen count and a top temperature around Sandbach of 16 Celsius later today.
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2: Iran and Israel have agreed to pause fighting after tensions flared up again over the weekend, but have threatened to retaliate if any more strikes are carried out. It's after calls for de-escalation, including from US President Donald Trump. A cancer prevention vaccine has been developed by the University of Oxford for people with a higher risk of bowel and ovarian cancer. Holly Hughes has more.
3: A new study launching this summer will assess whether the jab can train the immune system to recognise and eliminate precancerous cells in people with Lynch syndrome before cancer develops. Experts at Oxford believe it also has the potential to be adapted for other cancers in the future. Once patients receive the new jab, experts will then analyse their immune responses, what the perfect dose is, and will check the jab is safe. The second phase of the study is expected to begin in 2027.
2: Ukrainian President Volodymyr Zelensky has hit out at the decision by some reform councils to take down Ukrainian flags on civic buildings. He says small mistakes can break a big friendship, adding that Britain has helped from the very beginning of their war with Russia, but security for them means security for Europe. Unpaid council tax debt saw at least 1.5 million people go to court last year. GMB, who did the research, say the real number is likely to be even higher. The findings are being delivered to GMB's annual congress today in Blackpool. Rachel Harrison is their spokesperson.
4: People are having to prioritise one bill over another and putting food on the table and heat in their homes. And unfortunately for some, the council tax is the thing that suffers. And, you know, rather than trying to support these hardworking families, what we're doing is dragging them through the courts because the councils have no money themselves to prop up their own services.
2: And Ben Stokes' England cricket captaincy faces uncertainty, with both him and teammate Gus Atkinson under an internal investigation. The England and Wales Cricket Board announced the pair committed a breach of team protocols in a nightclub incident after Sunday's victory over New Zealand. Both are expected to be out of the team for the second test at the Oval, starting next week.
5: In local news, bosses at hospitals across East Cheshire are warning there'll be disruption next week when the next round of strikes take place. Resident doctors are walking out from 7 a.m. next Monday as part of ongoing disputes with the government. Delays at A&E are expected, although people are asked to turn up for appointments unless told otherwise. More than 8,800 motorists were recorded running red lights across Cheshire between January 2023 and March this year. That's according to figures released by Cheshire Constabulary under Freedom of Information laws. Locations in Macclesfield and Congleton were among the busiest hotspots for offences. And Cheshire East Council say they're reviewing how social housing is prioritised and allocated across the borough. We're being invited to share our thoughts through a 12-week public consultation. Proposed updates include reviewing local connection criteria. That's the latest, and for more news from our area, click silk1069.com.
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2: Ben Stokes' England captaincy faces uncertainty, with both him and teammate Gus Atkinson under an internal investigation. The England and Wales Cricket Board announced the pair committed a breach of the team's protocols in a nightclub incident after Sunday's victory against New Zealand. Both are expected to be out of the team for the second test at the Oval starting next week. Northern Ireland were beaten 3-1 by France last night, but boss Michael O'Neill has praised the bravery of his side, saying they're not scared of anyone in football. Scotland boss Steve Clarke has been branded unprofessional after he cancelled a training training ground friendly against Norway as both sides prepare for the start of the World Cup. The game was called off because of injuries in the Scotland camp. Here's midfielder John McGinn.
7: Norway will be angry because they'll have their own plans they've probably set up for that game. But if Norway lost Erling Haaland or Martin Odegaard in one of the games leading up to Saturday, they would cancel the game as well.
2: And the opening day of Queen's has been hit by delays due to the weather. Katie Bolter's match was suspended as she was one set down.
8: 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Andy Clues. Andy Clues.
9: Not quite a 24-hour question on the way. Part one after music from Charlie Puth, Michael McDonald and Kenny Loggins. Got a feeling it's a three-parter, actually. And, of course, we've got your Fug for Far song. First one of the day in 40 minutes.

Charlie Pearce, Michael McDonald, Kenny Loggins, Love in Exile. It's Cheshire Salt Radio. It is Tuesday morning's breakfast show. Kylie on the way, and we'll check the latest on the roads. Before that, though, not quite 24-hour question. It's just kind of grown and grown and grown, even overnight. So I think we're going to end up with three parts with this. Bands with numbers in their name is the topic. We start with Ian Bradshaw, who says, the Dankworth 7, 1950, in brackets, a highly acclaimed small modern jazz group that served as a showcase for young players and his own compositions. See, still learning. It's not coming from me, though. Stella Hater, Maroon 5, yeah. UB40 said Janine Green. And Maroon 5 and S Club 7. Dave Millett said 999. I'm going to have to double check that one.

like he wrote Sham and then it got auto-corrected and he didn't double-check. Or he knows a band called Shame 69, just as lightly. Rick Sellers said, Shed 7, excellent band. One of the most underrated bands of the 90s, in my personal opinion. Michael Kelly said, All for One. And Michelle Winston Gibbs has got U2, Sham 69, S Club 7, Maroon 5, the 1975, and 10cc. First mention for 10cc so far. There is a part two. I've got a feeling there's going to be a part three of bands with numbers in their name. We'll see what else we've got at about 7:20.

0: Salt Breakfast, Tuesday morning, Kylie Minogue with Light Up. Still to come, music on the way from The Offspring, and then back to part two of our not quite 24-hour question. Bands with numbers in their name. We've had a few more in. Do feel free to add. We'll see what we've got in the next few minutes.
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0: Not bad on the motorways and major routes so far this morning. Advanced warnings of some closures on the M56. It's westbound for roadworks between Junction 15, the M53 turn-off, and Junction 11, the A494. Shuts at 9, reopens at 6. Same time as well for the Sharston bypass on the M56 westbound between Junction 1 at Kingsway and the Princess Parkway at Junction 3. Anything new, spot 01625 26 9000.
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15: 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See the breathtaking monasteries of Mitura, perched on towering pillars of

Offspring and Pretty Fly for a White Guy. It is Tuesday morning's breakfast show, Cheshire's Salt Radio. We've got Gwen Stefani and Eve on the way and a belting tune from The Cult to play. Before that, though, part two, ahead of part three at least, of our not quite 24-hour question. This just took off yesterday. Bands with numbers in their name is what we're looking for. We start with Norman Ault, who's got the Dave Clark 5. Simon Paul, Sum 41. Dennis Barstead said Sham 69. Hurry Up Harry. Belting tune, that is. Might play that one day as part of our... What are you playing there for? If I can find some historical context. David Woolliscroft said Dave Clark 5. S Club 7, now 6. Our sister company for Win With Cheshire Salt Radio, Congleton Comp, said Good Morning, the 1975, 911 or 911. Probably 911, isn't it, really? Maroon 5, Level 42. Sarah Boosted said Heaven 17, which was named after something that was said in A Clockwork Orange. Check it out in the record shop, trust me. Haircut 100 and UB40. Actually, on the subject of A Clockwork Orange, Maloko also got their name from A Clockwork Orange. But they don't count as the, you know, bands with numbers in their name, so it's a slightly irrelevant point. Mary Shaw, 10cc, 3 Degrees, Jackson 5 and UB40. Now, a proud mock Maxonian said Stone Roses. And the only thing I can think is that there's ton in the middle of the word stone. Or he's got it completely wrong. Or she. I don't know. It's Proud Maxonian. Martin James said Blink 182 and Heaven 17. Joe Lowe's has gone for the magic numbers. Laughy cry, smiley face emoji. That's very clever, Joe. Well done. Sonia Jane Harrison said 3 Degrees, 10cc and the Four Tops. Sarah Thorley, 808 State. Excellent. Well done. And we'll leave it there and we'll do a part three at some point. Not quite sure when. I almost dread to say, do feel free to add.

That's The Cult and She Sells Sanctuary. And before that, Gwen Stefani with Rich Girl. Stella Lefty to play for New Tune Tuesday. It's a new single called Boston. We'll get to that in a minute. And we'll crank up the random request generator as well and find out who's getting our very first Fug for Far song of the morning. Friday morning, right about 7:30, we'll be playing another Challenge Colin tune. This is where we've asked our local singer-songwriter in residence, Colin Jacklin, to come up with something that you've sorted out. Something local in any style of music you like. You did send me three last week. So we got number two of that one. And yesterday, well, actually, first thing this morning, he sent me another one. So we are getting well ahead of ourselves, which is great, which means that Colin can take some time if he wants to. Not that he will, but he can. So if you've got anything with local context, it could be historical, it could be geographical, it could be personal, whatever it is to you, as long as it's got a local context to it, that's great. And any style of music you like, reggae, pop, opera, no, not opera, or classical. He's too busy. But anything else, send them to me. We play the results at 7:30 on a Friday. And Colin has never turned down a challenge. On a train.

0: New Tune Tuesday, that is the brand new song from Stella Lefty. It's called Boston. It is Tuesday morning's breakfast show, Cheshire Salt Radio. The wheel is spinning, which means we're about to find out who's getting our very first Funk for Far song of the morning. Davina Morrison in Knutsford. Morning, Davina. Your tune is here after we've checked the latest on the roads, and we'll do that next.
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0: Motorways are moving well so far this morning. We've got one or two delays if you're making your way around Sandbach. Just looking reasonably slow on the bypass, the Wheelock bypass, heading onto Old Mill Road. Picking up now on Manchester Road up towards the Monkseath traffic lights, and Congleton and Macclesfield beginning to build. build. Anything you spot, 01625 26 9000.
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0: Cheshire Salt Radio, Tuesday morning's breakfast show. That is our very first Fug for Far song of the day. Supergrass pumping on your stereo, especially for Davina Morrison in Knutsford. Now, if you've got a belter that puts you in a good mood and sets you up for the day, and you'd like to hear it on the radio, do one of these.
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0: And of course, we'll have another one for you just after 8 o'clock this morning. And yeah, we've got Miles Smith to play for you in the next few seconds. I'm getting slightly distracted because I've been told to mention this again. We mentioned it on Thursday last week, actually. The Ultimate Throwback Festival is back. Saturday, the 11th of July, Hits on the Pitch takes over Manchester Rugby Club for one massive day celebrating the greatest hits of the 80s, 90s and noughties. It says, expect iconic live performances, huge sing-along anthems, fully stocked bars, incredible street food and an electric atmosphere from start to finish. The lineup, there's loads actually, but some on the lineup to watch out for. Aston Merigold from JLS, Tinchy Strider will be there, the Bay City Rollers, K-Class, Katrina from Katrina and the Waves, Pat Sharp's doing a set, Duran Duran Experience, and there'll be others added to the lineup as we get closer to the date. Okay, tickets are available, and the beauty is, you listening to me now could get you 25% off. 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

0: Smith, Hold Me in the Dark, Cheshire Salt Radio. It is Tuesday's breakfast show. Guns N' Roses here with a rewind tune going back to 1987. News and sport at 8. After 8, sent in Dad Joke of the Day.
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1: Rain the main theme. Cloudy and overcast at first. Brightening up with sunshine and showers through the rest of the day. Low pollen count and we're expecting a top temperature around Congleton of 16 Celsius.
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2: Cricketer Ben Stokes faces an uncertain future as England's Test captain after being accused of being involved in what's being described as a nightclub incident. Liz Whittaker has more.
3: Stokes and his teammate Gus Atkinson are said to be facing an internal investigation after the England and Wales Cricket Board announced the pair committed a breach of team protocols. It followed a night out celebrating Sunday's victory over New Zealand at Lord's. Simply by being out so late meant they'd broken the team's midnight curfew. There's no suggestion of any police involvement. Both are expected to be left out of the second test at the Oval next week.
2: Israel and Iran have agreed to halt the fighting but continue to threaten retaliation if any strikes are carried out. It's after calls for de-escalation from those including Donald Trump. The renewed hostilities had raised concerns of the Middle East being plunged into another full-scale war. An investigation has found 1.5 million people were taken to court over unpaid council tax debt last year. Rachel Harrison is GMB's spokesperson.
4: Reforming the council tax system, which has been promised, is much needed and it needs to be prioritised. We think the banding system is woefully out of date. And what we want to see is making sure that the richest pay their fair share and changes to business rates as well so that local authorities can reinvest in the high street.
2: GMB warned the true number is likely to be far higher as well. A Somali man who was due to referee at the World Cup has been denied entry to the US. Omar Artan was to become the first from his country to officiate the tournament. FIFA have confirmed he won't be able to do so though, saying it's up to the host country who they let in. A fire at a recycling centre in South London has now been brought under control. Around 100 firefighters and 15 fire engines attended the scene at Bermondsey yesterday evening. An investigation is underway to determine what caused it. And Aardman, the team behind Wallace and Gromit, are celebrating 50 years with a new coin. It will feature a host of their most iconic characters like Morph, Shaun the Sheep, Wallace, Gromit, and even the scheming villain Feathers McGraw.
5: In local news, there's a warning there'll be disruption at hospitals across East Cheshire next week when resident doctors stage their next walkout. They're continuing their industrial action as part of an ongoing dispute with the government. East Cheshire NHS Trust bosses say there are likely to be delays at A&E, but they say to turn up for any planned appointments unless told otherwise. New figures show Cheshire Constabulary recorded almost 8,900 offences for failing to comply with a red traffic light signal between 2023 and March this year. The data shows offences peaked in 2025 when nearly 4,500 were logged. The A523 Mill Lane in Macclesfield is among the locations highlighted in the figures. And we can now have our say on social housing allocation in the area. Cheshire East Council are running a 12-week public consultation as they review priorities. You can find out more online. That's the latest. For more news from our area, click silk1069.com.
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2: Ben Stokes' England captaincy faces uncertainty with both him and teammate Gus Atkinson under an internal investigation. The England and Wales Cricket Board announced the pair committed a breach of the team's protocols in a nightclub incident after Sunday's victory against New Zealand. Both are expected to be out of the team for the second test at the Oval starting next week. Northern Ireland were beaten 3-1 by France last night, but boss Michael O'Neill has praised the bravery of his side, saying they're not scared of anyone in football. Scotland boss Steve Clarke has been branded unprofessional after he cancelled a training ground friendly against Norway as both sides prepare for the start of the World Cup. The game was called off because of injuries in the Scotland camp. Here's midfielder John McGinn.
6: Norway will be angry because they'll have their own plans they've probably set up for that game. But if Norway lost Erling Haaland or Martin Odegaard in one of the games leading up to Saturday, they would cancel the game as well.
2: And the opening day of Queen's has been hit by delays due to the weather. Katie Bolter's match was suspended as she was one set down.
0: 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Andy Clues.
1: Sent in Dad Joke of the Day coming up after music from Jennifer Lopez and David Guetta. And of course, around about 8:30 this morning, we'll be taking a look and finding out what's putting a smile on your face with community news. Do feel free to add.

Still Breakfast, Tuesday morning. That is Jennifer Lopez and David Guetta, Save Me Tonight. We've got Ray coming up, and we'll check the very latest on the roads. Before we do that, though, sent in Dad Joke of the Day this morning comes from Martin James in Weaverham. No stranger to the Joker card. Current owner is Amanda Miller in Congleton, who got it yesterday for her excellent piano gag. Will she keep it? Will Martin snatch it from her hands? Find out with Vanessa's verdict around about 8:15. Before we do the joke, got to bring you the legally mandated health and safety. If you're ascending or descending the stairs, keep an eye on the stair above or below you, depending on direction of travel. You don't want to burst out laughing, miss your step, and trip up, or worse, fall down the stairs. If you're in the car and the type of person who laughs uncontrollably, best to pull over for 30 seconds or so. Safety first, and for that one person in Cheshire this affects, mind your head on the boot lid. And if you're consuming a hot or cold beverage this morning, please place the receptacle slightly further away than arm's length and make sure you swallow whatever it is you're drinking. Tea, coffee, hot chocolate, vodka. It is a Tuesday morning after all. You don't want to start laughing, accidentally drop that receptacle on the floor. It breaks, you spill the contents, and worse, you spit out whatever's in your mouth over the person or dog closest to you. That has happened a few times. Those are the long versions. Short today are crisps, back, gym and makeup. As with all our dad jokes, this is yours to do with whatever you like. Feel free to use it in your general day-to-days. Start a joke book. Write your Christmas cracker gags early. It's entirely up to you. Let's do it. Martin James in Weaverham's Tuesday Dad Joke of the Day. How much did your chimney cost? Nothing. It was on the house. Nice one, Martin. Is that good enough for the Joker card? We'll find out with Vanessa's verdict after this. Was on the house. Nice one, Martin. Is that good enough for the Joker card? We'll find out with Vanessa's verdict after this.

0: Still breakfast, Tuesday morning. That is Ray and Where Is My Husband. Still to come, we've got music on the way from U2 and then part three of our not quite 24-hour question. Before anything else, though, let's get Vanessa's verdict for Martin James in Weaverham's Tuesday Dad Joke of the Day. Morning, Andy. Brilliant. Six different smiley faces and the Joker card awarded. Well done, Martin. That means at least 24 hours of life-enhancing benefits, smiles off babies in prams and pushchairs, pats on the back off strangers in the street, handshakes, free stuff in shops, bars, restaurants, petrol stations and garden centres. Some of those things might not be true for legal reasons. Commiserations to Amanda Miller in Congleton. We got the joke yesterday. There's always another chance. Just send us another gag. And if you've got one, give us a call. Pop it on the socials. We do them on Silk Breakfast around about 8:05, except Friday.
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0: No issues this morning on the motorways. Picking up now on the major routes, as you would expect, in and out of Macclesfield. Usual suspects. It's busy-ish on the A34. Manchester Road towards Monksheath Crossroads. Beginning to pick up through Congleton. Sandbach, it's busy on the A534, the Wheelock bypass heading in towards Old Mill Road, and a quick look around Alderley Edge and Wilmslow. Busy but moving, really. Anything you spot, 01625 26 9000.
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Fly from U2. Cheshire Salt Radio. Still to come, Sia on the way, Danny Wilson, and of course, we'll take a look at your community news as well. See what's making you happy this Tuesday morning. Before that, though, part three of our not quite 24-hour question has just been growing and growing and growing, not only overnight, but also through the morning. Bands with numbers in their name. Got loads to get through, so I'm going to whiz through them as quickly as I can. Our very own Mactown Council, Abigail Sherritt, or Abby Sherritt, has got Matchbox 20 and Maroon 5. Becky Bebop says 911, Tony Lawrenson, Blink 182, Nine Inch Nails, Avenged Sevenfold. Wow. 10,000 Maniacs, yep, U2 and Four Non-Blondes. Michelle Slack, Haircut 100, U2, Maroon 5, Five Star, Tempole Tudor, One Republic, UB40, Shed 7. Linda Stevenson, UB40, Jackson 5, 5 and U2. Harmon Coop, E17, 10cc. Natalie Clark, U2, 5, The B52s, Four Non-Blondes, Blink 182, 311, Two Skinny J's, 07, The Four Tops and The Four Seasons. Darren Haywood, B52s and UB40. Angela Giles has got Heaven 72. That's the sequel to Heaven 17. One Direction. Sue Nichols said 5. Chris Taylor Macca said Electric 101 and 50 Cent. Technically 50 Cent's a single person on his own, not a band, but I'll let you have that. Andrew Bagnall said Alternate. Nick Stevenson, The Seven Souls, The Continental Four, The Four Tops. Then he put etc, etc. Like, how's that help me? Not in the slightest. Kevin Heath said Section 25, JCT, Shed 7, 5, Four Tops, S Club 7, U2, Boys to Men, A1, E17, Maroon 5. Cheryl Ellis said Boys to Men, Rachel Cutts, One Republic, Blink 182, Nine Inch Nails, Maroon 5. Chris Eiflander said Maxone Rocket 69. Interesting. Jackie McNeish, UB40. Mick Greenall, Dave Clark 5. Gareth Thomas, Sham 69. Mark Beard, 1,000 Violins, Four Tops, Four Most and the Three Caps, Eighth Wonder, 35 Summers and 28th of May. Mike Moroney, the other two, 10,000 Maniacs, Two Unlimited, Five Star, Eighth Wonder, 10 City, 21 Pilots and 50 Cent. Done, thankfully. Well, there might be a few more floating, but we'll see. But thank you very much for those. There is something new ready for tomorrow. Have a look.

Danny Wilson, Mary's Prayer, and before that, Sia with Chandelier. It is Silk Breakfast. It is Tuesday morning. We've got music on the way from Bruno Mars. We'll find out who's getting our second and final Fubfar song of the day. Before we do anything else, let's have a look at your community news. We start with Angela Morris in Holmes Chapel. The score today is Angela 0, Simon 2 for the coveted car park spot challenge at work. Angela got 5 out of 5 last week in a Fubfar song. She says today, I'm slightly more bothered today, because she wasn't bothered yesterday, she had a lie in. More effort tomorrow she's going for. Then we have a look at Darren Haywood, who sent me another picture of from Antalya, where he's on holiday. Between you and me, he could be sat at home doing Google Images. I've got a feeling he is actually there, which means I'm looking forward to my present. Anita Talbot-Whiston says, morning, Andy, have a lovely day. It's my youngest daughter Katie's 19th birthday today. We did say happy birthday to Katie at 6:30, but I've got a feeling, with it being a 19th birthday, she was probably having a lie-in. She might be up now, though. Happy birthday, Katie. Martin James says, morning, mate. My good news is my new wheels for the car are at the garage, so I've got to go at 2. Had the wrong ones on. This is on his brand new car. Wrong wheels. Ooh, the peril. Rob Moore said, morning, Andy. On countdown, 13 days until Take That for the wife, 14 days till our holiday, and then only 25 days until we see Metallica. Have a good one. It's a very good countdown, that, actually, Rob, I have to say. Baz Oldfield's in a good mood this morning because he's got no appointments and he may do a bit of gardening later. Nothing further to report. And Sue Donahue says, morning, Andy. I'm going to cut an overgrown hedge, then pressure wash my friend's garden. I have a friend coming later who I'm teaching how to sew. And my friend's granddaughter, Lola, is 4 today. Happy birthday, Lola. Have a brilliant, brilliant holiday. Have a brilliant birthday. And that is your community news for the 9th of June, 2026. Loads of great stories. As always, keep them coming in. We'll have another roundup tomorrow, around about the same time.

0: Bruno Mars, I Just Might. Breakfast show for Tuesday, Cheshire Salt Radio. The wheel is spinning for the second and final time today. Who's getting a Fug for Far song? Sarah Gill in Holmes Chapel. Morning, Sarah. Your tune is here in the next couple of minutes.
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0: No issues this morning on the motorways. Beginning to pick up now, as you would expect. We've got delays in Macclesfield on Congleton Road. Also London Road heading down towards the Moss Rose, and busy on the Silk Road heading out on the approach to the Herdsfield roundabout. And slow too, all the way from Adlington into Macclesfield. That is looking particularly busy. One or two hold-ups in Congleton. Newcastle Road's looking busy where it meets West Road. And if you make any way around Arclyd and Sandbach this morning, oh yeah, it's busy off the bypass, really queuing onto Old Mill Road and slowed down from Arclyd towards the M6. Wilmslow and Alderley Edge, bit busy around the bypass, not bad around the towns. Anything you spot, 01625 269 000. 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

0: That is our second and final Fuck for Far song of the morning. Brand Van 3000 drinking in LA, especially for Sarah Gill in Holmes Chapel. If you've got a tune that's a belter, puts you in a good mood and sets you up for the day, and you want to hear it on the radio,
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0: Two more tomorrow on Silk Breakfast. We've got Somba to play, a little bit of Any Other Business to wrap up this morning. We start with Susan Johnson, who got in touch and said, lost £3 at Slimming World, going bingo with Michelle tonight, then bingo tomorrow night, got so many friends. Boast him. And then back to, because this topic is not going away, bands with numbers in their names. Martin James has got The Band 5, S Club 7 and 5 Star. And Tom Pop said L7. I think that's wrapped it up, finally. That's Any Other Business, all done and dusted. Thank you very much for those. Let's play you this.

0: Somba and Homewrecker. Cheshire Silk Radio, Tuesday morning's breakfast show. Got a rewind tune on the way from 1987 from George Michael. Latest news at 9 o'clock. And then, of course, after 9, it's Tuesday's 9 at 9. We're on day 2 of the week. No 100% correct answers yet. Will today be the day? Well, we'll see by 10 to 10, won't we?
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2: Not a bad day all in all if you don't mind the rain. It's a mixture of sunshine, cloud and showers through the course of the day. There is a low pollen count in the area and a top temperature around Wilmslow of 16 Celsius later this afternoon.
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3: England's Test captain may be left out of the team next week after he and a cricketing teammate were accused of being involved in a nightclub incident. Ms. Whittaker has the details.
4: Ben Stokes and Gus Atkinson are facing an internal investigation after the England and Wales Cricket Board announced the pair committed a breach of team protocols. They'd been on a night out in London celebrating Sunday's victory over New Zealand at Lord's. That in itself broke the midnight curfew they were supposed to stick to, and police aren't involved, but they're expected to be left out of the second test at the Oval, a serious step for a player of Stokes' stature and one that would cast his leadership position into doubt.
3: Police are urging potential victims to come forward after allegations published about former West Ham co-owner David Sullivan. The 77-year-old quit the role over the weekend. On Monday, it was reported he engaged in predatory and sexually exploitative behaviour against seven women. He claims the allegations are false and categorically denies them. Iran and Israel have agreed to pause fighting after tensions flared up again over the weekend, but have threatened to retaliate if any more strikes are carried out. So after calls for de-escalation, including from US President Donald Trump. A Somali referee has been denied entry to the US despite being selected as one of the 52 for the World Cup. Omar Artan was set to become the first from his country to officiate at the tournament. At least 1.5 million people were taken to court over unpaid council tax debt last year. That's what an investigation by the GMB unions found. Rachel Harrison is their spokesperson.
5: We have to bear in mind we're going through a cost of living crisis and people have been really, really struggling. And we just think the council tax is just completely broken. You know, local authorities have been starved of cash because of austerity over the last 15 years, and it's left deep scars on our public services.
3: And Scotland captain John McGinn has defended the decision to cancel their friendly against Norway over injuries in the camp. Head coach Steve Clarke had been branded unprofessional, but his skipper says Norway would have done the same thing if they were in their position.
6: In local news, bosses at hospitals across East Cheshire are warning there'll be disruption next week when the next round of strikes take place. Resident doctors are walking out from 7 a.m. next Monday as part of ongoing dispute with the government. Delays at A&E are expected, although people are asked to turn up for appointments unless told otherwise. More than 8,800 motorists were recorded running red lights across Cheshire between January 2023 and March this year. That's according to figures released by Cheshire Constabulary under Freedom of Information laws. Locations in Macclesfield and Congleton were among the busiest hotspots for offences. And Cheshire East Council say they're reviewing how social housing is prioritised and allocated across the borough. We're being invited to share our thoughts through a 12-week public consultation. Proposed updates include reviewing local connection criteria. That's the latest, and for more news from our area, click silk1069.com.
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2: 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On the way in this hour, 4 number 1s, 2 number 3s, 2 number 4s, and a number 11. All from 1 year. 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

It is the 9 at 9 for a Tuesday morning. Cheshire Salt Radio. That was Calvin Harris together with Ellie Goulding. Got to number 4 for I Need Your Love. And Rudimental and Ella Eyre, number 1, Waiting All Night. Special secret double bonus points this morning go to Natalie Clark in Macclesfield, Mark Hewitt in Stoke, and Martin James in Weaverham. Let's have a look at some news clues, possibly to help you out. This was the year that, he says, Natalie Clark in Macclesfield, Mark Hewitt in Stoke, and Martin James in Weaverham. Let's have a look at some news clues, possibly to help you out.

0: Got to number four in our mystery year. That is Lana Del Rey, Summertime Sadness, the Cedric Gervais mix, as it were. It is the 9 at 9, Tuesday morning, Cheshire Salt Radio. Do you know the year? 01625 269000 on the phone. You can pop it on the socials. All will be revealed after song number 9, roughly around 10 to 10, as we do it. Okay, let me know if you nailed on, because currently I don't know that you know, which means if I don't know that you know, then the rest of Cheshire doesn't know, the rest of the world doesn't know, because of the internet and space, because radio signals never die. Could you live with the shame of missing out on that slight smug feeling you get for the rest of the day, knowing you've got the year correct on the 9 at 9 over people who possibly haven't even played Perish the Thought? So, you know what to do. Up next this morning, a number 3 from Jessie J.
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0: No issues this morning on the M6, 56 and the 60 heading through our patch. We've got some delays around Manchester Road, the A34, up towards Monk's Heath traffic lights, but not as bad as it was about half an hour ago. Through Alderley Edge and Wilmslow, and that's moving okay. Still fairly busy in and out of Macclesfield, but those red lines that we had earlier around Adlington and also London Road and Congleton Road seem to have eased.

0: Very similar story around Congleton itself. Quick look around Sandbach and Arclyd. Yep, not as bad as it was either. Coming off the bypass, Old Mill Road and around Arclyd itself. Public transport is okay. Anything you spot today, get in touch if it's safe and legal. 01625 26 9000.
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9 at 9, Tuesday morning, Cheshire Salt Radio. Hi, it's Jesse J, it's my party. Got to number 3 in our mystery year. But do you know the year? Well, it turns out that Sue Donoghue in Macclesfield does, Julie Sweeney in Church Lawton, Steve Bailey in Congleton, Michelle Jackson in Poynton, Sarah Thompson in Knutsford, Sharon Cooper in Sandbach, Laura Braithwaite in Wilmslow, Dave Miller in Congleton, Gavin Jessup in Macclesfield, Julie Miller, in Macclesfield, and Keith Thomas in Congleton. Not bad. Right, let's have a look at some more clues. This was the year that Macktown finished 11th in the football conference. 78 points, 21 wins, 15 draws, 10 losses. The Alex finished 13th in League Division 1 on 64 points. It was the year that work was underway on a £500,000 programme to transform a church in Knutsford Town Centre, St John's on Church Hill. Released details of the renovation programme involving external cleaning, repair, as well as the creation of improved interior spaces designed to be more flexible and effective for contemporary community needs. AstraZeneca announced that they were closing the R&D facility at Alderley Park and relocating 1,600 R&D jobs. And scarecrows in all, of all shapes and sizes descended on the town for the 4th Wilmslow Scarecrow Festival in June and July. There were 112 straw creations on display, bringing colour and fun during the 17-day event, which culminated in a very visual, loud and entertaining Grand Scarecrow Parade. Those are all the clues you need, aren't they, for this particular year? They have to be. But if not, this might be a sure thing.

0: Number one from Miley Cyrus with Wrecking Ball.
1: The journey is usually the part that you remember anyways.
0: Do you know, I don't think we've ever done that during the 9 at 9 before. And also Daft Punk's Get Lucky got to number one alongside Pharrell Williams as well in this particular year. But what is the mystery year? Nicola Hughes has got it in Mac. Well done, Nicola. Claire Davenport in Poynton. Vicky Lawson in Alderley Edge. Hayley Wilson in Holmes Chapel. Sarah Thorne in Poynton. Who else we got? Rachel Taylor in Poynton. And also Francis Morgan, who's in Sandbach today. Well done, Francis. So, what do you reckon the year is? If you know, get in touch. If you're not sure, we've got some more clues before you play yet another song. Let's see. The top five movies in this year from 1 to 5 were Frozen, Iron Man 3, Despicable Me 2, The Hobbit, The Desolation of Smaug, or Smaug. Do you know, I've seen that film a few times, and every time I hear the name, I go, oh, I remember that from the 9 at 9, and then I forget, because, you know, I've got other stuff to do. What else? Number 5, The Hunger Games, Catching Fire, were all big movies in this particular year. It was also the year that Father Brown, The Fall, Mr. Selfridge, Broadchurch, Plebs and The Mill, set at Quarry Bank Mill in style, were on the TV, making their television debuts in this year. Do those clues help? Great if they do. If you're still not sure, maybe this number one from Avicii might just sort of move you in the right direction.

0: That's the last of four number ones in this hour for our mystery year. 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Cheshire Salt Radio, that was Avicii and Wake Me Up. 01625 269 9000 on the phone. Pop it on the socials if you think you know. If you're not sure, not a problem. We've got a number 11 from the Arctic Monkeys on the way, a number 3 from Justin Timberlake, and your final set of news clues for the morning. Okay, this was the year that Andy Murray won Wimbledon. Well, he won his bit. He didn't win all of it, but he won the men's singles title. It was the year that Manchester United got their 13th Premier League title. I don't know what a 13th Premier League title is. Sort my mouth out, really. Wigan Athletic, Reading and Queen's Park Rangers were relegated in this year. Cardiff City got their first divisional title. They were promoted to the Premier League alongside Hull City and Crystal Palace. And it was also the year that Peterborough United, Wolverhampton Wanderers and Bristol City were relegated. That's it. I am spent for clues. I've only got songs left. Get in touch if you know. All will be revealed at around about 10 to 10.
1: 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Days a week in Northwich and Alsager.
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0: Tuesday mornings, 9 at 9. Song number 9, Justin Timberlake's Suit and Tie, got to number 3 in our mystery year, and a number 11 for the Arctic Monkeys, and Do I Wanna Know. Possibly one of the best songs of the year, in my personal humble opinion. Didn't really worth anything. Dave Sweeney in Church Lawton's got it, and then he wrote me some Man United stuff I didn't bother reading. But yes, absolutely spot on with the mystery year. 2013 today is the year. Congratulations. 100% correct answers today, which is good. Would have been better yesterday, because we could have gone for the 5 out of 5. But let's go for 4 out of 4. See if we can do it. We've done it before, so there's no reason why we couldn't do it again. We'll do it all again tomorrow morning after the news at 9 o'clock. 9 new songs from a different year. Some news clues to help you out. Special secret double bonus points if you can get the year off the first song. But do be absolutely nailed on, all right? If you're not sure, hang on. Do it for the team.
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0: Well, a mixture today of sunshine, cloud and showers from time to time. It's pretty much the order of the day. Low pollen count in the area. We're expecting a top temperature around Knutsford of 16 Celsius later today.
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2: Cricketer Ben Stokes faces an uncertain future as England's Test captain after being accused of being involved in what's being described as a nightclub incident. Liz Whittaker has more.
3: Stokes and his teammate Gus Atkinson are said to be facing an internal investigation after the England and Wales Cricket Board announced the pair committed a breach of team protocols. It followed a night out celebrating Sunday's victory over New Zealand at Lord's. Simply by being out so late meant they'd broken the team's midnight curfew. There's no suggestion of any police involvement. Both are expected to be left out of the second test at the Oval next week.
2: The Metropolitan Police are urging alleged victims of David Sullivan to come forward after he was accused of sexual abuse. He quit his role as West Ham co-chairman over the weekend. On Monday, reports claimed he exploited seven women. The 77-year-old says the allegations are false and categorically denies them. Kemi Badenoch is pledging to scrap equality rules in the public sector following the death of Henry Novak, who was falsely arrested over an allegation of racism as he lay dying. Under the law, police, nurses and teachers have to consider things like age, gender, race and sexuality when carrying out their day-to-day work. The Conservative leader says it's become a minefield. Unpaid council tax debt saw at least 1.5 million people go to court last year. GMB, who did the research, say the real number is likely to be even higher. Rachel Harrison is their spokesperson.
4: People are having to prioritise one bill over another and putting food on the table and heat in their homes. And unfortunately for some, the council tax is the thing that suffers. And, you know, rather than trying to support these hardworking families, what we're doing is dragging them through the courts because the councils have no money themselves to prop up their own services.
2: A Somali man who was due to referee at the World Cup has been denied entry to the US. Omar Artan was to become the first from his country to officiate the tournament. And Aardman, the team behind Wallace and Gromit, are celebrating 50 years with a new coin featuring a host of their most iconic characters.
5: In local news, there's a warning there'll be disruption at hospitals across East Cheshire next week when resident doctors stage their next walkout. They're continuing their industrial action as part of an ongoing dispute with the government. East Cheshire NHS Trust bosses say they're likely to be delays at A&E, but they say to turn up for any planned appointments unless told otherwise. New figures show Cheshire Constabulary recorded almost 8,900 offences for failing to comply with a red traffic light signal between 2023 and March this year. The data shows offences peaked in 2025 when nearly 4,500 were logged. The A523 Mill Lane in Macclesfield is among the locations highlighted in the figures. And we can now have our say on social housing allocation in the area. Cheshire East Council are running a 12-week public consultation as they review priorities. You can find out more online. That's the latest. For more news from our area, click silk1069.com.
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0: Our brand new song of the week is here for New Tune Tuesday. You'll hear it roughly around 10:30. And at 10 to 11, a brand new topic for another list. Hopefully another step closer to our record of 198. Fingers crossed.

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Luther Vandross, I Really Didn't Mean It. Noah Kahan before that, The Great Divide. We've got Alex Warren to play for you. Before that, have you checked out Congleton Competitions yet? 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But it's your chance to win cash, or the Ultimate Drinks Bundle, the House of Valentino, where you can win a whole host of designer stuff. There's the meat raffle on a Friday. Very popular, that, by the way. Some World Cup stuff and a whole host of other competitions. The big draw for most of those will be tonight at around about 7 o'clock. We'll be announcing the winners tomorrow. But designer stuff. There's the meat raffle on a Friday. Very popular, that, by the way. Some World Cup stuff and a whole host of other competitions. The big

0: Cheshire Salt Radio, that is Alex Warren and Fever Dream. Still to come, Natalie and Brulia on the way, and the question to today's answer, which is the shed. Yep, the shed's the answer. Question here in the next few minutes.
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Natalie Imbruglia with Torn. Fergie on the way, Bonnie Tyler, and then, of course, our brand new Song of the Week for New Tune Tuesday here on Cheshire Salt Radio. Before we do that, though, the question to today's answer. The answer is The Shed. The question is, where do a lot of British men think they'd stand the best chance of surviving a zombie apocalypse? Never thought I'd say that. That's not true, actually. I say it on a scarily frequent level. I use zombies in my content. No idea why. But The Shed is the answer. They reckon they could survive a zombie apocalypse because they're the least likely place to be invaded by zombies. I'm quite sure how they work that out, but that's what they say. And the tools and poisonous weed killers stored there give anyone hiding a fighting chance. More than a third of people that were quizzed in this rather bizarre poll, 37%, reckon they would hide in the shed if zombies ever turned up. The bathroom or toilet is the second best location, rated by 20% of those asked. Garages came third, with 12% opting to hide there. Just 8% would hide in a basement and 3% in the attic, as both rooms offer fewer escape routes. They've got the same number of escape routes as a shed. It's a door. Imagine you could batter through the wall, I suppose, if you're absolutely desperate. Anyway, there you go. The shed is the safest place. I'd want somewhere that's got food and water, really, you know, and high fences. I did often think that where we are in the studios here would make a great zombie fighting complex. Just needs a little bit of work here or there, a little bit of boarding up. But the shed? No. What about all those spiders? Which would you rather face, zombies or spiders?

Cheshire Soul Radio, Bonnie Tyler holding out for a hero and Fergie, Big Girls Don't Cry. Song of the Week is the brand new single from Ariana Grande. It's called Hate That I Made You Love Me, and it sounds like this.

0: That is our brand new song of the week. It's the new single from Ariana Grande. It's called Hate This I Made You Love Me, and it's the lead single from her upcoming 8th studio album, Petal, which is out, not sure if it's out now or out in a couple of weeks. It was released on May the 29th, 2026. You'll hear it again with later on this afternoon with Darren, and all for the rest of this week on Cheshire's Salt Radio. Up next, Take That, Olly Murs, Tame Impala, and we'll be launching a brand new list.
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0: Saturday the 13th of June, Macclesfield Armed Forces and Veterans Breakfast Club is back at the Masonic Hall on Risley Street. It's on between 9:30 and 11:30. 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

0: Tame Impala with Jenny, Dracula, Oli Mer, Save Me, and Take That, It Only Takes a Minute. 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
0: First things first, well done for yesterday. 10 out of 10 for the top 10 most unpopular foods. Gave us 1 out of 5, 191 in a row, 7 away from our ultimate record of 198. Got a brand new topic for today, an hour to find all 10 items on the list. A couple of updates through the course of the hour, roughly every 20 minutes. And after 11:30, if you need them, some clues. Not many, hopefully. Sometimes they're good, sometimes they're not. The topic today is this. The top 10 celebrities... The top 10 celebrities who would best deal with an alien invasion. Famous people, not necessarily celebrities. Some are celebs, some are just sort of famous, okay? That's a hint, not a clue. First update on the way at 10 past 11. Good luck.
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0: It's pretty much a mixed day of sunshine, cloud and showers through the course. We're looking at a low pollen count in the area and we're expecting a top temperature around Macclesfield of 16 Celsius later this afternoon.
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2: England's Test captain may be left out of the team next week after he was accused of being involved in a nightclub incident. Liz Whittaker has the details.
3: Ben Stokes and Gus Atkinson are facing an internal investigation after the England and Wales Cricket Board announced the pair committed a breach of team protocols. They'd been on a night out in London celebrating Sunday's victory over New Zealand at Lord's. That in itself broke the midnight curfew they were supposed to stick to, and police aren't involved, but they're expected to be left out of the second Test at the Oval, a serious step for a player of Stokes' stature and one that would cast his leadership position into doubt.
2: The government says the allegations against former West Ham co-owner David Sullivan are deeply concerning, with the football regulator now in contact with the club. On Monday, it was reported the 77-year-old engaged in predatory and sexually exploitative behaviour against seven women. He categorically denies the allegations. Conservative leader Kemi Badenoch is pledging to scrap rules requiring public sector workers to consider equality issues. Under the Equality Act, teachers, police and nurses have to consider things like race, gender, sexuality and age in their day-to-day work. It's after the death of 18-year-old Henry Novak, who was arrested for racism after he was stabbed. Meanwhile, 21 people have now been charged with violent disorder following protests over Henry's murder. An investigation has found 1.5 million people were taken to court over unpaid council tax debt last year. Rachel Harrison is GMB spokesperson.
4: Reforming the council tax system, which has been promised, is much needed. We think the banding system is woefully out of date. And what we want to see is making sure that the richest pay their fair share and changes to business rates as well, so that local authorities can reinvest in the high street.
2: And it's now thought the meteorites that wiped out the dinosaurs could have also created life. Researchers at the University of Glasgow say it may have created a life-supporting underground environment that lasted millions of years. It's after analysing the crater which was formed when the meteor hit the Earth.
5: In local news, bosses at hospitals across East Cheshire are warning there'll be disruption next week when the next round of strikes take place. Resident doctors are walking out from 7 a.m. next Monday as part of ongoing disputes with the government. Delays at A&E are expected, although people are asked to turn up for appointments unless told otherwise. More than 8,800 motorists were recorded running red lights across Cheshire between January 2023 and March this year. That's according to figures released by Cheshire Constabulary under Freedom of Information laws. Locations in Macclesfield and Congleton were among the busiest hotspots for offences. And Cheshire East Council say they're reviewing how social housing is prioritised and allocated across the borough. We're being invited to share our thoughts through a 12-week public consultation. Proposed updates include reviewing local connection criteria. That's the latest, and for more news from our area, click silk1069.com.
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0: Our list today is the top 10 celebrities who would best deal with an alien invasion. Bit of a mouthful, but thankfully we've had some in. We'll see what we've got after Galantis and a tune from Robert Palmer.

0: Robert Palmer, Addicted to Love, Galantis and David Guetta with Lighter, Olivia Rodrigo on the way.
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0: So, top 10 celebrities who would best deal with an alien invasion. We've had a few in, thankfully. Vanessa Smith says Bruce Willis, Bruce Lee, Arnold Schwarzenegger, Tom Cruise. Babs Whiteleg said only one answer, Sigourney Weaver. Which, yeah, is, you know, right, but we've got nine others to find to give us the 10 out of 10. Rachel Cutts, Tom Cruise, Katy Perry and Miley Cyrus. Yeah. Natalie Clark said Arnold Schwarzenegger, James Bond, Lara Croft, Keir Starmer, Spider-Man, Batman, Wonder Woman, although she's written Blunder Woman. I'm assuming it's a typo. Sigourney Weaver, Steve McQueen and Tom Hanks. Tony Lawrenson, Arnie, Bruce Willis, Sly Stallone, Harrison Ford, Will Smith, Sigourney Weaver, The Rock and Tom Cruise. And Julie Sweeney's got Arnie, Tom Cruise, Bruce Willis, Patrick Stewart, oh yeah, Star Trek, Will Smith, Stephen Fry, Bradley Walsh and The Rock. Well, I suppose if Bradley Walsh got him on the chase, you know, and they went up against the brains, maybe they'd just go home. But yeah, not bad at all. 1, 2, 3, 4, 5, 6. Great start. 6 down, 4 to find. Keep them coming in, and we'll see what else we've got at 11:30. Top 10 celebrities who would best deal with an alien invasion.
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1: Olivia Rodrigo and Drop Dead. It's Cheshire Salt Radio. Still to come this Tuesday morning, The Adventures of Stevie V play next.
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0: Cheshire Salt Radio. That is The Adventures of Stevie V and Dirty Cash. Our next roundup of today's list, the top 10 celebrities who best deal with an alien invasion, comes after Scouting for Girls and Jermaine Stewart. We've got six currently, four more to find. Have we got them all? We'll find out about 11:30. Keep them coming in.
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0: Bieber, We Don't Have to Take Our Clothes Off, and before that, Scouting for Girls with Heartbeat.
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0: Current song from Madonna and Sabrina Carpenter on the way. Before that, back to today's list. We've got six. We're looking for four more for the top 10 celebrities or famous people who would best deal with an alien invasion. We start with Dave Sweeney. He says Boris Johnson, Nigel Farage, Simon Cowell. Vanessa Smith has got Will Smith, Morgan Freeman, Tom Hardy, and Sylvester Stallone. So I'm trying to think if Sylvester Stallone has ever dealt with aliens in his movie career. I'll think of a film where he has. I mean, he was Judge Dredd. Yeah. I'm getting off topic, aren't I? Kirsty Helen said Alan Carr, Joe Lycett, Davina McCall, Arnie, Matt Damon, Sigourney Weaver, Tom Hanks, David Tennant, Will Smith, Boris Johnson, Donald Trump, Tom Cruise, Keir Starmer, Mark Hamill, Drew Barrymore, Carrie Fisher, Harrison Ford, and Jeff Goldblum. And Michelle Howell-Frody now says Simon Pegg and Nick Frost. Probably better with zombies. They were very friendly with Paul, weren't they? But zombies, they know how to sort them out. Anyway, on that, we've got 1, 2, 3, 4, 5, 6, 7. Three more to find, and three clues on the way after this. Ask yourself.

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1: Current song from Madonna and Sabrina Carpenter, that is Bring Your Love. Still to come, Nickelback on the way regarding Ray and Duran Duran and Nile Rodgers, and hopefully 10 out of 10.
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1: For today's list, top 10 celebrities who would best deal with an alien invasion. Incidentally, Natalie Clark did mean Blunder Woman, Bella Enberg's character in Russ Abbott. And that's perfectly fine. Anyway, clues on the way for the three that we're still looking for. Number three on the list is Britain's oldest naturalist and broadcaster. Okay? Britain's oldest, 100 years old, as of the 8th of May, naturalist and broadcaster. That is your clue for number three. Number nine on the list is Scully, but not Mulder. Okay, if you need further clarification, I need the actress's name, okay? Scully, but not Mulder. And finally, number 10 on the list is a Scottish politician and former First Minister of Scotland. Yeah, seriously. Okay, Scottish politician and former First Minister of Scotland from 2014 to 2023. First woman in the role. Just in case you say Alex Salmon. Right, there we go. Those are your clues. We'll see where we are at 10 to. Good luck.
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0: Duran Duran, Nile Rodgers, Free to Love. Before that, Regarding Ray's Secrets and Nickelback's How You Remind Me. Rewind Tune on the way before the news at 12 o'clock. And Darren's here for your Tuesday afternoon.
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0: Okay, top 10 celebrities or famous people who would best deal with an alien invasion. We had 7. Gave 3 clues. Dave Sweeney, I'm giving 1.5 because he only gave the surname of one of those. And there are 2 Attenboroughs. So I wanted the full name, actually. Yes, I'm being that pedantic. Rachel Cutts got 3. Gary Collinson, John Terry did it again and got 2. Kirsty Helen got 3. Natalie sort of got 3. Because she put... Hang on, what did she put? Yeah, Nicholas Sturgeon. But, you know, Sue Donahue got 2. But we did get them, all things considered. On the list, then, are these: Arnie, Will Smith, Sir David Attenborough, Bruce Willis, Tom Cruise, Harrison Ford, Sigourney Weaver, Donald Trump, Gillian Anderson, and Nicholas Sturgeon. And I suppose at least you'd know where, you know, there was a big camper van. Right, 10 out of 10. That is 2 out of 592 in a row. Congratulations, it's back tomorrow.
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1: We got sunshine and showers today and temperatures of around 18 or 19. And as the week goes on, it's going to get a bit warmer for the weekend, apparently.
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2: The Prime Minister has condemned a stabbing attack on a man in Belfast as horrific. A man in his 30s has been arrested following the incident in the north of the city last night. The victim in his 40s has sustained significant injuries to his face, neck and back. The PSNI has launched a critical incident in response to the attack. DUP MLA Brian Kingston spoke at the scene.
3: You can hear other residents shouting and telling him to stop attacking him. And I do want to commend those residents who intervened. At risk to themselves and then the police officers who arrived and brought the attack to an end.
2: Next, the Metropolitan Police are urging alleged victims of David Sullivan to come forward after he was accused of sexual abuse. He quit his role as West Ham co-chairman over the weekend. On Monday, reports claimed he exploited seven women. The 77-year-old says the allegations are false and categorically denies them. Kemi Badenoch has pledged to scrap equality rules in the public sector following the death of Henry Novak, who was arrested over allegations of racism as he lay dying.
4: The body cam footage of Henry Novak's death is one of the hardest things I have ever watched because I knew what was going to happen. As I was watching it, I found myself willing the police to stop, willing them to think, to at least consider Henry's story.
2: Under the law, police, nurses and teachers have to consider things like age, gender, race and sexuality when carrying out their day-to-day work. The Conservative leader says rage is not a solution to problems with how equalities laws is being interpreted. Meanwhile, 21 people have now been charged with violent disorder following protests over Henry's murder. Around 1,000 people gathered outside Southampton's Central Police Station and near to where Henry was killed last week. And Aardman, the team behind Wallace and Gromit, are celebrating 50 years with a new coin. It will feature a host of their most iconic characters. In local news, there's a warning there'll be disruption at hospitals across East Cheshire next week when resident doctors stage their next walkout. They're continuing their industrial action as part of an ongoing dispute with the government. East Cheshire NHS Trust bosses say there are likely to be delays at A&E, but they say to turn up for any planned appointments unless told otherwise. New figures show Cheshire Constabulary recorded almost 8,900 offences for failing to comply with a red traffic light signal between 2023 and March this year. The data shows offences peaked in 2025 when nearly 4,500 were logged. The A523 Mill Lane in Macclesfield is among the locations highlighted in the figures. And we can now have our say on social housing allocation in the area. Cheshire East Council are running a 12-week public consultation as they review priorities. You can find out more online. That's the latest. For more news from our area, click silk1069.com.

Shaggy O'Carolina, before that Ace of Base, All That She Wants, Snow Now in Informer. Films of this year included Harrison Ford in The Fugitive. We also had Groundhog Day with Bill Murray. That's a brilliant film, that. And Schindler's List as well.

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0: Kings of Leon and You Somebody, Kylie Now and Lights Up. There's a brilliant documentary about Kylie Minogue, her rise to fame, and where she's around about now as well. It's a fantastic documentary. And some really good interviews with Jason Donovan on there, and an insight to her love affair with Michael Hutchence as well. Yeah, from In Excess.
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0: Glacey Hideaway. If you want to make contact today with the Big Afternoon Show, let me know how you're getting on today for Monday afternoon. Message me via the app, the website, also socials. We've got Shania Twain on the way. And new music soon from Stella Lefty. It's called Boston on the way.
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0: He is here, and your local and the Big Afternoon Show. That is Stella Lefty in Boston. Shania Twain now. And then our rewind comes from PM Dawn, who sampled back in the early 1990s an old Spandau Ballet tune.
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0: That is Shania Twain, and Man, I Feel Like a Woman today is Donald Duck Day today. Is Donald Duck probably one of the most famous Looney Tunes of them all? Was he a Looney Tune? Yeah, I'm sure he was. Or am I thinking of Walt Disney? Was he a Disney character or a Looney Tune? Are they two separate things or are they the same thing? No, he was a brilliant cartoon character. Let's safely say that one then.
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0: Kyle Ballard tune. That is PM Dawn and Set Adrift on Memory Bliss. On the way after 1 o'clock, we'll do today's random pub quiz question.
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0: Sunshine and showers for again Tuesday afternoon. Temperatures of around 18.
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2: A man has been arrested over a knife attack in Belfast. The Prime Minister, Keir Starmer, has described it as horrific. The man, aged in his 30s, has been arrested on suspicion of attempted murder. The victim, in his 40s, has sustained significant injuries to his face, neck and back. The PSNI has launched a critical incident in response to the attack. DUP MLA Brian Kingston spoke at the scene.
3: Tells me that, yes, one man has been arrested. One man is in hospital in severe condition. I hope and pray that he will recover. But he tells me they are not seeking anyone else at this stage in connection with the attack.
2: Next, a Somali referee has been denied entry to the US, despite being selected as one of 52 referees for the World Cup. Omar Artan was said to become the first from his country to officiate at the tournament. FIFA says it's up to the host country who they allow in. A girl has been arrested after an incident which left three people injured at a school in Manchester. Officers attended the Co-op Academy on Plant Hill Road this morning. It's understood the school placed itself on lockdown while the three people injured are believed to have suffered knife wounds. The injuries are not thought to be serious at this time. The Conservative leader, Kemi Badenoch, has pledged to scrap rules requiring public sector workers to consider equality issues.
4: There's been recrimination and finger-pointing, and believe me, there are many I'd like to point my finger at. But the job of a politician is not to tell people to be angry or to make people angry. It is to offer solutions.
2: Under the Equality Act, teachers, doctors and nurses have to consider things like race, gender, sexuality and age in their day-to-day work. It's after the death of 18-year-old Henry Novak, who was arrested for racism after he was stabbed. And MPs are set to debate the possibility of a permanent national monument to honour Sir David Attenborough. It's after a petition received almost 90,000 signatures.
5: In local news, a trial at Chester Crown Court has heard that the wife of a former Olympic athlete feared she was going to end up dead if she didn't leave their marriage. 54-year-old Curtis Robb of Northwich is alleged to have repeatedly or continuously engaged in controlling and coercive behaviour towards Sarah Robb between December 2015 and August 2023. He denies controlling and coercive behaviour. He's also pleaded not guilty to suffocation. Treasury Council's chief executive Rob Pokinghorn has left the council by mutual agreement after being absent for more than 6 months. He took up the role in January 2024. The council say they're now beginning a recruitment process for an interim chief executive. And the Deputy Police and Crime Commissioner says knife crime in Cheshire is down 12% compared to last year, with 508 serious offences recorded. Gemma Southern also says that Cheshire has the 11th lowest rate of knife crime across the country. That's the latest. For more news from our area, click silk1069.com.
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6: Ben Stokes' England captaincy faces uncertainty, with both him and teammate Gus Atkinson under an internal investigation. The England and Wales Cricket Board announced the pair committed a breach of the team's protocols in a nightclub incident after Sunday's victory against New Zealand. Both are expected to be out of the team for the second test at the Oval starting next week. Northern Ireland were beaten 3-1 by France last night, but boss Michael O'Neill has praised the bravery of his side, saying they're not scared of anyone in football. Scotland boss Steve Clarke has been branded unprofessional after he cancelled a training ground friendly against Norway as both sides prepare for the start of the World Cup. The game was called off because of injuries in the Scotland camp. Here's midfielder John McGinn.
7: Norway will be angry because they'll have their own plans they've probably set up for that game. But if Norway lost Erling Haaland or Martin Odegaard in one of the games leading up to Saturday, they would cancel the game as well.
6: And the opening day of Queen's has been hit by delays due to the weather. Katie Bolter's match was suspended as she was one set down.
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1: 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And 70% of people say that this food tastes better in the summer. What is it?

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Jason Derulo, Want You To Want Me, Berlin next, and we'll do Bruno Mars in a bit. Thank you very much to Ed, who's been in touch this afternoon and told me that I'm getting my Looney Tunes mixed up with my Walt Disney characters. Donald Duck was a friend of Mickey Mouse, who was definitely Disney. Looney Tunes was Warner Brothers cartoons. Yeah, which didn't involve Mickey or Donald. There we are. At least

0: Bruno Mars, I Just Might, on the way next, Alison Limerick, and we'll do some Top Loader as well in a few moments' time. 70% of people say that this food tastes better in the summer. What is it?
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That is Samba and Home Wrecker. 70% of people say that this food tastes better in the summer. I'm not going to get on the whole, you know, ice cream in the winter story, because we know that we have a Viennetta Waltz in the ice cream department at Christmas, and that is just very lovely. Yeah. But yeah, 70% of people say that this food tastes better in the summer. It's ice cream. Yeah, ice cream is better in the summer, obviously. It's just nice, isn't it? Reminds you of summer, being on a holiday, an ice lolly or something. Just a ticket. Well, lots of you said it was barbecue food, barbecue ribs, barbecue chicken, whatever, meat of some sort, tastes better.

0: we've got a brilliant rewind from the Thriller album, where Van Halen did the guitar solo and Toto produced the song, and Steve Lukather from Toto did the guitar riff in it.
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0: Michael Jackson beat it with Steve Lukather from Toto on the guitar riff, and on the guitar solo in the middle was Eddie Van Halen. He did it in one take. Can you believe it that Thriller is back in the top three of the album chart again, 40-odd years after it was first released? And Billie Jean from the album and that from the album Beat It and Thriller have all been number one in the charts over the last month or so. It is just phenomenal how people still love Michael Jackson. Do you know what I mean? Yeah. All those great songs, those dance moves, it's just very... It's great pop music, isn't it? You know, feel-good music all the way through. Which is the best Michael Jackson album ever? Is it Off the Wall? Is it Thriller? Is it Bad? Or is it one of the newer ones?
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2: The Prime Minister has condemned a stabbing attack on a man in Belfast as horrific. A man in his 30s has been arrested following the incident in the north of the city last night. The victim in his 40s has sustained significant injuries to his face, neck and back. DUP MLA Brian Kingston spoke at the scene.
3: We need all statutory services to make a coordinated response to this. Once we know what the issues were, how on earth something like this could occur, people will have fear and anxiety, and we need the police to increase their presence on the ground.
2: Next, the government says the allegations against former West Ham co-owner David Sullivan are deeply concerning, with the football regulator now in contact with the club. On Monday, it was reported the 77-year-old engaged in predatory and sexually exploitive behaviour against seven women. He says the allegations are false and categorically denies them. The Nottingham stabbings, the Southport attack and the Manchester Arena bombing could have been stopped if public authorities did not fear being called racist. That's what Kemi Badenoch has said. The Conservative leader made the claim as she announced her party would seek to abolish a duty to scrap rules requiring public sector workers to consider equality issues.
4: Henry's family could not have been clearer that they don't want his murder to be used as a weapon to divide. I met them last week. They are brave but broken-hearted. What they want is for something good to come out of the outpouring of public shock and grief.
2: A 14-year-old girl has been arrested after two pupils and a member of staff were injured in a knife attack at a school. Officers were called to reports for stabbing at the Co-op Academy in Plant Hill Road, Manchester this morning. Their injuries are not believed to be serious. And in other news, Soft Cell's final studio album will be a fitting farewell to late musician Dave Ball. That's according to his bandmate Mark Almond. Ball died in October 2025, aged 66, just 2 days after completing the record.
5: In local news, a jury has heard that the wife of a former Olympic athlete feared she was going to end up dead if she didn't leave their marriage. Curtis Robb, who's 54, is alleged to have repeatedly or continuously engaged in controlling and coercive behaviour towards Sarah Robb between December 2015 and August 2023. Robb of Northwich denies controlling and coercive behaviour. He's also pleaded not guilty to suffocation. Cheshire East Council has confirmed that Rob Pokinghorn, the council's chief executive, has left the council by mutual agreement after being absent for more than 6 months. The council are now starting a process for the recruitment of an interim chief executive. And knife crime in Cheshire is down 12% on the previous year, with 508 serious offences recorded in 2025. That's according to the Deputy Police Commissioner. Gemma Southern was responding to a question from the Cross Party Police and Crime Panel, which scrutinises the work of the Commissioner's office. That's the latest. For more news from our area, click silk1069.com.

0: Hoity sisters, I'm so excited. So let's give you the movie challenge then for this week. Name this film.
1: Sorry, folks, park's closed. The moose out front should have told you.
2: Yes, we're here to see Mr. Roy Wally.
0: Can you name that film?

0: Alex Warren and Fever Dream on the way next. We'll do some Lenny Kravitz and we'll do some Womack and Womack as well as we get you through Tuesday afternoon.
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0: That is Taemin, Jenny and Dracula. Have you watched any of the first drop of the season 5 of Clarkson's Farm yet? It is brilliant. I do love it. It is absolutely fantastic. Really enjoyed. And the opening scene was a bit like, he's been in hospital. Clarkson wasn't very well. Yeah. But he's just such a brilliant. And he doesn't take himself too seriously. He refers to Clarkson's Farm now as old person TV. Because of all the ailments that all the cast have got and all that kind of stuff, yeah. It is a brilliant opening first 5 episodes to Clarkson Farm Series 5. Go and give it a watch, it's brilliant.
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0: Taylor Swift with a new single, Elizabeth Taylor. I've got a 90s rewind on the way next, then we'll do the news at 3. Here comes our movie challenge for the final time today, because tomorrow, Wednesday, clue what happens.
1: Sorry, folks, park's closed. The moose out front should have told you.
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0: Clue one tomorrow. Can you name that film?
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1: 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Your temperatures of around 18 or 19.
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2: A man has been arrested over a knife attack in Belfast. The Prime Minister, Sir Keir Starmer, described it as horrific. The man, aged in his 30s, has been arrested on suspicion of attempted murder. The victim, in his 40s, has sustained significant injuries to his face, neck and back. Northern Ireland Secretary Hilary Benn spoke in the Commons.
3: When confronted with scenes of terrifying violence, members of the public did not walk on by. This was a horrific and brutal attack. And the Pearce and I are seeking to provide support and reassurance to the local community. The Chief Constable, to whom I have spoken twice this morning, and his officers have our full unwavering support.
2: Next, a man who killed a woman before blowing up their home in a gas explosion has been jailed for life. 45-year-old Clifton George killed his partner Annabelle Rook after she said they should end their 10-year relationship. Mr Justice Constable Casey ordered that he serves at least 23 years in prison. A 14-year-old girl has been arrested after two pupils and a member of staff were injured in a knife attack at a school in Manchester. Officers were called to reports of a stabbing at the Co-op Academy in Plant Hill Road. Their injuries are not believed to be serious. Conservative leader Kemi Badenoch has pledged to scrap requiring public sector workers to consider equality issues.
4: There's been recrimination and finger pointing, and believe me, there are many I'd like to point my finger at, but the job of a politician is not to tell people to be angry or to make people angry. It is to offer solutions.
2: Under the Equality Act, teachers, doctors and nurses have to consider things like race, gender, sexuality and age in their day-to-day work. It's after the death of 18-year-old Henry Novak, who was arrested for racism after he was stabbed. And MPs are set to debate the possibility of a permanent national monument to honour Sir David Attenborough. It's after a petition received almost 90,000 signatures.
5: In local news, a trial at Chester Crown Court has heard that the wife of a former Olympic athlete feared she was going to end up dead if she didn't leave their marriage. 54-year-old Curtis Robb of Northwich is alleged to have repeatedly or continuously engaged in controlling and coercive behaviour towards Sarah Robb between December 2015 and August 2023. He denies controlling and coercive behaviour. He's also pleaded not guilty to suffocation. Cheshire East Council's chief executive Rob Pokinghorn has left the council by mutual agreement after being absent for more than 6 months. He took up the role in January 2024. The council say they're now beginning a recruitment process for an interim chief executive. And the Deputy Police and Crime Commissioner says knife crime in Cheshire is down 12% compared to last year, with 508 serious offences recorded. Gemma Southern also says that Cheshire has the 11th lowest rate of knife crime across the country. That's the latest. For more news from our area, click silk1069.com.

Genesis, Land of Confusion, where Spitting Image did the music video for Phil Collins and the lads. Olivia Rodrigo next and Drop Dead. Here comes Os Stuck in Reverse. Can you name this song Going the Wrong Way? Friday afternoon, after 3 o'clock, we will play it Going in the Right Direction when we reveal the right answer.

0: Olivia Rodrigo and Drop Dead, Mock Turtles, Pixie Lott, and we'll do new Madonna with Sabrina Carpenter with Bring Your Love in a bit as we get you through Tuesday afternoon. Plus our Song of the Week still on the way from Ariana Grande.
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1: Lady Song from Madonna, Sabrina Carpenter on that one with her. It's called Bring Your Love from her new album. It's called Confessions Part 2, the follow-up to her 2003 album, which was Confessions on the Dance Floor. Brian Adams, Level 42, and our Song of the Week from Ariana Grande on the way.
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0: That is brand new from Duran Duran and Noel Rogers called Free to Love. And before that, this week's song of the week, it was Ariana Grande and Hate That I Made You Love Me. Right, on the way next, an 80s rewind, then the news and sport of 4 after 4 o'clock, day 2 for our mystery voice.
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1: Sunshine and showers for your Tuesday afternoon. Temperatures of around 18 or 19 and the same most of the week. It is going to get warmer for the weekend.
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2: Police say the victim in the Belfast stabbing has injuries to his eyes, back and face. The suspect, who's from Sudan and in his 30s, has been arrested on suspicion of attempted murder. Assistant Chief Constable Ryan Henderson is from the Police Service of Northern Ireland.
3: I share the public's revulsion over the brutal nature of this attack, which has created concern not only here in Northern Ireland, but much further afield. And I understand also that there will be questions regarding the nature of the attack. At this stage, we have no information to suggest that this was a terrorist-related incident.
2: A 14-year-old girl's been arrested after two pupils and a member of staff were injured in a knife attack at a school in Manchester. Officers were called to reports of a stabbing at the Co-op Academy in Plant Hill Road. Their injuries are not believed to be life-threatening. A man who murdered his partner and blew up their home has been jailed for life. Clifton George from Stoke Newington in London stabbed Annabelle Rook 31 times when she tried to end their relationship. Her father, Peter, spoke outside court.
4: During the trial, at times it's been almost unbearable hearing the years that she herself suffered abuse and then the nature of the horrendous attack. It's so important that good men and women who encounter misogyny should have the courage to call them out.
2: A man who stroked a woman's hair and asked if he could kiss her has become the first person to be convicted of new sex-based harassment legislation. 44-year-old David Stroud has been given a 12-month community order after harassing his victim while on a train from Hastings to London.
5: I'm deeply apologetic to her. I'm sorry it happened, and I didn't realise that she had previous issues or whatever, but I probably aggravated it and given her more suffering, so I'm sorry about that.
2: And the final piece of the iconic Denby pottery has rolled off the production line.
6: In local news, a jury has heard that the wife of a former Olympic athlete feared she was going to end up dead if she didn't leave their marriage. Curtis Robb, who's 54, is alleged to have repeatedly or continuously engaged in controlling and coercive behaviour towards Sarah Robb between December 2015 and August 2023. Robb of Northwich denies controlling and coercive behaviour. He's also pleaded not guilty to suffocation. Cheshire East Council has confirmed that Rob Pokinghorn, the council's chief executive, has left the council by mutual agreement after being absent for more than 6 months. The council are now starting a process for the recruitment of an interim chief executive. And knife crime in Cheshire is down 12% on the previous year, with 508 serious offences recorded in 2025. That's according to the Deputy Police Commissioner. Gemma Southern was responding to a question from the Cross Party Police and Crime Panel, which scrutinises the work of the Commissioner's office. That's the latest. For more news from our area, click silk1069.com.
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7: England's women play their final World Cup qualifier against Ukraine at Everton's Hill Dickinson Stadium. The Lionesses must better Spain's results in Iceland to qualify automatically, or they will face a playoff. Forward Lauren Hemp is confident the team can respond after the 4-0 loss against the Spanish.
8: We've got together and we've come together and stuck together, and I think that's the most important thing about this team is how we come together, especially after a tough result like that.
7: The football regulator is in contact with West Ham after allegations that co-owner David Sullivan had engaged in sexually exploitative and predatory behaviour. He recently quit as chairman of the club and denies all the claims made against him. The ECB are continuing to investigate England test captain Ben Stokes after he and Gus Atkinson broke a curfew and were involved in a reported nightclub incident after the win against New Zealand in the first test. And in rugby union, England captain Mauro Itoje has been rested from a training squad ahead of July games against South Africa, Fiji and Argentina.
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0: From Miles Smith, it's called Hold Me in the Dark. 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
0: Usual places around Macclesfield looking pretty slow. Flatpot Junction and also Big Tesco roundabouts and Highball Road as well. Barracksville, Silk Road, London Road. If you're going on Moss Lane, by the way, Claire's been in touch. She's saying Moss Lane is completely flooded in that one corner. You know where that that greenery bit is and those railings in that bend. Very, very, very deep floodwater there at the moment. I know it sounds a bit random, but that's what Claire's just told me. Also, there are temporary traffic lights on Piddington Lane as well in Macclesfield near the tip. So a little bit slow there as well. Also, if you go up to Pickford Street, Sunderland Street, there was four-way traffic lights there causing a few issues. They were there a bit longer than they should be. They may have been moved now, but that was not long ago that somebody mentioned that when they gave me a call. Mungsey's Crossroads is very busy, also very busy through Knutsford, Alderley Edge, and also if you're going down towards Crewe and also Grand Junction Retail Park, the A500 coming out of Stoke and into Crewe, busy there.
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0: 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And that's the sort of stuff we're going to be playing at the Packhorse Bowling and Social Club this coming Saturday. 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Yeah, Dean's Gaff for another brilliant daytime disco. Last time we were there was in January, 6 months ago. And we're doing it again this coming Saturday. Get those tickets now.
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0: Christopher, you're going up towards the Moss Road just because of the flooding that's there at the moment in that corner on the bend. Also very slow as well if you're going down to Congleton, Rood Hill Lights, Clayton Bypass, Mountbatten Way. Busy through Knutsford, Alderley Edge and Wilmslow, the usual places. M6 north and southbound, a little bit stop-start. Very slow on Old Mill Road in Sandbach. In Macclesfield, usual places there. Also very slow around the Rigi Bianchi Lights, Big Tesco roundabout and Barracks Mill on the Silk Road. London Road is also a bit slow.
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0: Lily Allen and LDN on the way next to 90s Rewind. 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
1: We've got sunshine and showers for the rest of this week. 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
2: The Belfast stab victim has significant eye injuries and slash wounds to the back and face. The man in his 40s is in a serious condition in hospital after being attacked by a Sudanese national who's in custody on suspicion of attempted murder. North Belfast MP John Finucane says it's a horrific attack.
3: This is absolutely disgraceful, and I think everybody is right to come out very quickly and condemn this. This was brutal, and naturally my concern goes first and foremost with the victim. Victim who is in hospital and has suffered horrendous injuries.
2: Israel has carried out more airstrikes on Lebanon just a day after Iran called for them to stop. Lebanese media have reported at least 8 people have been killed by Israeli strikes in the south of the country. An electrician who murdered his partner and then blew up their home has been jailed for life. Clifton George from North London stabbed Annabel Rook 31 times because she wanted to end their relationship. Justice Constable KC says Clifton was a troubling character.
4: An overwhelming picture has emerged of your regular anger and volatility. Numerous witnesses described your pronounced temper with reactions that could escalate rapidly, often sparked by petty or insignificant perceived slights.
2: A man who grabbed a woman's hair and asked for a kiss has been sentenced in a legal first. 44-year-old David Stroud is the first person found guilty under new sex-based harassment legislation. He's been given a 12-month community order. Prosecutor Olivia Rose says it's essential victims speak up.
5: It's really important that victims feel that they should come forward, and it's about sending a message to defendants that this is more than just friendly banter. This is persistent, unwanted and deeply distressing for victims, and it must stop.
2: And the football regulators contacted West Ham amid allegations surrounding its co-owner David Sullivan.
6: In local news, a trial at Chester Crown Court has heard that the wife of a former Olympic athlete feared she was going to end up dead if she didn't leave their marriage. 54-year-old Curtis Robb of Northwich is alleged to have repeatedly or continuously engaged in controlling and coercive behaviour towards Sarah Robb between December 2015 and August 2023. He denies controlling and coercive behaviour. He's also pleaded not guilty to suffocation. Cheshire East Council's chief executive Rob Pokinghorn has left the council by mutual agreement after being absent for more than 6 months. He took up the role in January 2024. The council say they're now beginning a recruitment process for an interim chief executive. And the Deputy Police and Crime Commissioner says knife crime in Cheshire is down 12% compared to last year, with 508 serious offences recorded. Gemma Southern also says that Cheshire has the 11th lowest rate of knife crime across the country. That's the latest. For more news from our area, click silk1069.com.
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7: England's women play their final World Cup qualifier against Ukraine at Everton's Hill Dickinson Stadium. The Lionesses must better Spain's results in Iceland to qualify automatically, or they will face a playoff. Forward Lauren Hemp is confident the team can respond after the 4-0 loss against the Spanish.
8: We've got together and we've come together and stuck together, and I think that's the most important thing about this team is how we come together, especially after a tough result like that.
7: The football regulator is in contact with West Ham after allegations that co-owner David Sullivan had engaged in sexually exploitative and predatory behaviour. He recently quit as chairman of the club and denies all the claims made against him. The ECB are continuing to investigate England Test captain Ben Stokes after he and Gus Atkinson broke a curfew and were involved in a reported nightclub incident after the win against New Zealand in the first test. And in rugby union, England captain Mauro Itoje has been rested from a training squad ahead of July games against South Africa, Fiji and Argentina.
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1: 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Just played you that. It's called Dance No More. Right, quick look at the roads then. What have we got? Yeah, busy Sandbach, Old Mill Road. Busy also through Congleton, Macclesfield and all the usual places. Bit of flooding to contend with on Moss Lane. Just on the bend there where the railings are, the green area. Very, very, you know, deep flooding water there. Also, M6 North and Southbound, very slow. Knutsford, Alderley Edge, Wilmslow, usual places still building up.
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0: James Morrison, Wonderful World, ABC, and the script on the way soon. Here's us, Mystery Voice. Clue one tomorrow.
1: Let Jimmy do it first. Go on, Jimmy, you do.
0: Who's that?
1: Let Jimmy do it first. Go on, Jimmy, you do.
0: That's really hard. It's really quick, isn't it?
1: Let Jimmy do it first. Go on, Jimmy, you do.
0: Who is our Mystery Voice this week?

0: performer song of the week for us on the Big Afternoon Show. It's called The Script. It's called Man in the Arena. For the latest local news, and with summer holidays for the school kids just around the corner, full details of our What's On guide. You've got some great ideas locally for you to have a little look at on our website right now. Right, Bastille, David Bowie and Kylie all on the way.
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0: You're very busy through Knutsford, A50 White Bear Roundabout, also past the Cheshire Showground, the A556, pretty chocker around there. M6 north and southbound, a little bit stop-start. If you're going up towards Congleton, Rood Hill, Lice Clay, bypass Mount Bateman, very busy there. Very busy on the A50 through Holmes Chapel and then further up through Crannage and then all the way into Knutsford. A50 is a little bit stop-start today. Also very slow as well if you're going up towards the Monkseath Crossroads. It's busy in that direction. That's about it, really, across our part. If you spot anything else going on, then let me know.
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2: Sunshine and showers to end the day with, and I know what you're going to say. Next week, how can you tell us what's happening next week? Well, the rumours are it could get warmer and drier next week. So, yeah, I don't think we're talking heat wave, but we're talking nicer, better weather.
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3: Police have given more details about the suspect at the centre of the Belfast stabbing.
4: He made his way from Sudan to Paris, and from Paris he flew to Dublin. He then travelled from Dublin to Belfast by bus on the 10th of February of 2023 and claimed asylum on that date.
3: That's John Boucher, Chief Constable of the PNSI, who says the Sudanese national was granted leave to remain in Northern Ireland until 2028. He's currently in custody after stabbing a man in his 40s who suffered serious injuries to his eyes, back and face. Political leaders across the spectrum have condemned the attack and called for calm. Here's First Minister Michelle O'Neill.
5: This is a society that is welcoming, that is inclusive. We are good people. And I said to everybody out there, I don't want to see any person living in fear. And we need to say no to racism, no to hatred, no to sectarianism that is out there in our society.
3: Extra police patrols will be on the streets tonight. Next, a man who murdered his partner and blew up their home has been jailed for life. Clifton George from Stoke Newington in North London stabbed Annabel Rook 31 times when she tried to end their relationship. Her parents say George was a controlling figure.
6: He was very careful to hide it from us.
7: Yes.
6: His temper.
7: And we learned that he had a short fuse and could lose it over something really trivial.
6: Yeah.
7: Anything that he perceived as a slight.
6: And then he would go back and take it out on her.
3: A 14-year-old girl's been arrested after two pupils and a member of staff were injured in a knife attack at a school in Manchester. Officers were called to reports of a stabbing at the Co-op Academy in Plant Hill Road. Injuries to the victims are not thought to be life-threatening. And the final piece of the iconic Denby pottery has rolled off the production line.
8: In local news, a jury has heard that the wife of a former Olympic athlete feared she was going to end up dead if she didn't leave their marriage. Curtis Robb, who's 54, is alleged to have repeatedly or continuously engaged in controlling and coercive behaviour towards Sarah Robb between December 2015 and August 2023. Robb of Northwich denies controlling and coercive behaviour. He's also pleaded not guilty to suffocation. Cheshire East Council has confirmed that Rob Pokinghorn, the council's chief executive, has left the council by mutual agreement after being absent for more than 6 months. The council are now starting a process for the recruitment of an interim chief executive. And knife crime in Cheshire is down 12% on the previous year, with 508 serious offences recorded in 2025. That's according to the Deputy Police Commissioner. Gemma Southern was responding to a question from the Cross Party Police and Crime Panel, which scrutinises the work of the Commissioner's office. That's the latest. For more news from our area, click silk1069.com.

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1: Some of the spots around our patch are easing a touch now. Still busy on Sandbach and Old Mill Road. Still busy as well on the Silk Road and London Road and by the Flower Park Junction and Garrigi Bianchi lights in Macclesfield. Over in Knutsford, A50 White Bear Roundabout. It's easing a touch now. We're still busy by the Cheshire Showground and the A556 in both directions. M6 North and Southbound. Yeah, a little bit stop start still.
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0: Bruno Mars, I Just Might on Cheshire Silk Radio. That is it from me. Andy's back tomorrow morning with Silk Breakfast with the First Uppers Club. And I'm back tomorrow afternoon with the Midday Mystery. And at 3 o'clock tomorrow, we'll be joined by our gardening expert, Dave, from Jay Parker's Mottram St. Andrew Garden Centre for June's tips on what we should be doing in our gardens.
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8: A man's been charged with attempted murder over the knife attack in Belfast. Police say the 30-year-old will appear at Belfast Magistrates Court tomorrow. He's accused of stabbing a man in his 40s who suffered serious injuries to his eyes, back and face. Political leaders across the spectrum have condemned the attack and called for calm, including First Minister Michelle O'Neill.
9: This is a society that is welcoming, that is inclusive. We are good people. And I said to everybody out there, I don't want to see any person living in fear, and we need to say no to racism, no to hatred, no to sectarianism that is out there in our society. What happened last night was horrific.
8: Donald Trump's accusing Iran of shooting down a US helicopter near the Strait of Hormuz. The president's threatening to retaliate after two crew were rescued from the Apache helicopter shortly after it went down. A man who murdered his partner and blew up their home has been jailed for life. Clifton George from North London stabbed Annabelle Rook when she tried to end their relationship. Her parents say George was a controlling figure.
10: He was very careful to hide it from us.
11: Yes.
10: His temper.
11: And we learned that he had a short fuse and could lose it over something really trivial.
10: Yeah.
11: Anything that he perceived as a slight.
10: And then he would go back and take it out on her.
8: A man who stroked a woman's hair and asked if he could kiss her has become the first person to be convicted of new sex-based harassment legislation. 44-year-old David Stroud's been given a 12-month community order after harassing his victim while on a train from Hastings to London.
12: I'm deeply apologetic to her. I'm sorry it happened. And I didn't realise that she had previous issues or whatever, but I probably aggravated it and given her more suffering, so I'm sorry about that.
8: And Serena Williams is on court as she makes her return to competitive tennis in the women's doubles at Queen's.
0: Another hour.

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9: Police have charged a 30-year-old man with attempted murder after the Belfast stabbing. The Sudanese national will appear in court on Wednesday after a man in his 40s suffered serious eye, face and back wounds. Police commanders and political leaders have called for calm in the wake of the attack, and Deputy First Minister Emma Little-Pengelly says people are genuinely worried.
10: What we're seeing very often is that frustration from people that their genuinely held concerns are not taken seriously.
9: President Trump has vowed to retaliate after he accused Iran of shooting down a US helicopter near the Strait of Hormuz. US officials say two crew members of the Apache helicopter have been rescued by an American sea drone. The parents of a woman who was stabbed to death by her partner have urged victims of domestic violence to seek help. Clifton George from North London stabbed Annabelle Rook 31 times when she tried to end their relationship after years of abuse. Her mother, Susanna, says those affected need support.
11: However hard it is, get out, get the children out, find yourself a safe place, and then deal with him from afar.
9: It's emerged West Ham's co-owner David Sullivan has been banned from contacting the club's women's and youth teams for the past 3 years. The restrictions were enforced in 2023 due to safeguarding concerns. A man who grabbed a woman's hair and asked for a kiss has become the first person to be found guilty under new sex-based harassment legislation. 44-year-old David Stroud has been given a 12-month community order. Detective Superintendent Sam Painter says such crimes are under reported.
12: We'd be really keen to ensure that this conviction plays part in giving confidence for people to come forward and report these behaviours, or report them on behalf of somebody else if you witness somebody being subjected to these behaviours.
9: And Serena Williams has won her doubles match after a sensational return to tennis. She hasn't played competitively for 4 years.
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13: Protesters have taken to the streets of Belfast in the wake of Monday's knife attack. Demonstrators have set bins and cars alight, and a bus has been torched in the city centre. Assistant Chief Constable Ryan Henderson says violence is unacceptable.
14: People have a right to have their voice heard, and they have a right to do that peacefully. If that's done in a violent way, all that does, and I saw it firsthand last year, damages communities and drags young people into it. I would plead for calm heads in relation to that.
13: The protests come after a 30 30-year-old Sudanese man was charged with attempted murder. He'll appear in court later after attacking a man in his 40s. He remains in hospital with serious injuries to his eyes, face and back. Next, Donald Trump's accusing Iran of shooting down a US helicopter near the Strait of Hormuz. The president's threatening to retaliate after two crew were rescued from the Apache helicopter shortly after it went down. An electrician who murdered his partner and blew up their home is beginning a life sentence. Clifton George from North London stabbed Annabelle Rook when she tried to end their relationship. Her parents say George was a controlling figure.
15: He was very careful to hide it from us, his temper.
16: And we learned that he had a short fuse and could lose it over something really trivial.
15: Yeah.
16: Anything that he perceived as a slight.
15: And then he would go back and take it out on her.
13: A man who stroked a woman's hair and asked if he could kiss her has apologised after becoming the first person to be convicted under new sex-based harassment legislation. David Stroud's been given a 12-month community order and says he regrets his actions.
17: Yeah, I'm deeply apologetic to her. I feel like the way I behaved to that girl on the train, I might have caused some distress, but I realised that I'd overstepped the line and I walked away of my own accord. Because I thought, right, now it's time to go.
13: And Thomas Tuchel says England can't be considered favourites at this year's World Cup because it's been too long since they've won it.

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